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1: Don't fatten. 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

up to Dre like Riri. Still with the R-E-S-P-E-C-T. 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
3: What's up, world? 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
1: Shit. 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New York, Brooklyn, BX.

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0: 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DJ Fats and J Vengeance, motherfucker.
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killed Cyril Ramaphosa, the president. For me, I stole the money. It was Edgar, and then he held the steel. What? What an amazing.

Yeah, what's up? 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
1: A W, a W, a W, a W, a W, a W, a W, a W, a W, a W, a W, a W, a W, a W, a W, a W, a W, a W, a W, a W, a W, a W, a W, a W, a W, a W, a W, a W, a W, a W, a W, a W, a W, a W, a W, a W, a W, a W, a W, a W, a W, a W, a W, a W, a W, a W, a W, a W, a W, a W, a W, a W, a W, a W, a W, a W, a W, a W, a W, a W, a W, a W, a W, a W, a W, a W, a W, a W, a W, a W, a W, a W, a W, a W, a W, a W, a W, a W, a W, a W, a W, a W, a W, a W, a W, a W, a W, a W, a W, a W, a W, a W, a W, a W, a W, a W, a W, a W, a W, a W, a W, a W, a W, a W, a W, a W, a W, a W, a W, a W, a W, a W, a W, a W, a W, a W, a W, a W, a W, a W, a W, a W, a W, a W, a W, a W,

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life is a spinning wheel, it has been said. 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
1: 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The hydrogen burn igniters have been armed. These igniters will be fired at T-minus 10 seconds to burn off any residual hydrogen gas. The solid rocket booster flight instrument.

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0: 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That's my clientele. That's real money right there. Come on, man. Sweating in that laundry for nickels and dimes is not gonna get you that ass. Look here, you saw that Jonesy motherfucker that just ran out here? That's my clientele.
1: Shit.

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That's my clientele. That's real money right there. Come on, man. Sweating in that laundry for nickels and dimes is not gonna get you that ass. Look here, you saw that Jonesy motherfucker that just ran out here? 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

0: 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That's my clientele. That's real money right there.
1: What up, what up, what up? It's your boy Millennium, aka The Fire Starter, always bringing that heat. And you know where you can catch me at, on WDOPE Dope Tracks Radio, bringing that fire forever.

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1: What's up, world? 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
0: All in.
1: Fall forward.
0: No excuses.

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Fit the boys, man. What's up, man? What's up?

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down like every day. I hit your bitch from the back at Old Ridge where I stay. 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Yeah. Volume 3, baby.

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Yeah, I'm back again. Yeah, I'm back again. It's not like the battle of a badminton game. Yeah, it's a big wall. Yeah. I'm tired, self-sabotaging since middle school. So you know my grades had dropped, it's unpreventable. People want me more time that I spend when and now it's flexible. Procrastinating on my stats, kept on that pedestal. Misstepping up the homie in class, it's unforgettable. But awkward moments only last as long as the legacy does. And that's just the fun of it, so it seems all my time has passed by last. This ain't no opportunity down the path I can keep resolving. They say I lost my drive, yeah, I made this track in an hour. Yeah, rode a bus in the shower. I was tripping over small things. Yay. Forgetting it's a big world. They say I lost my drive. Yeah, I made this track in an hour.

0: know you get it. I can't fuck with codependence, I can't cope with love akin to Icarus flying too close to the sun in the morning's blemish. Trying to write my narrative often, a storyteller, the author crumbles his paper, the poet, he never sells him. Life's full of vapor, but I still bring my umbrella in case a rainstorm comes and I'm stuck in a cellar. Yeah, I'm just hoping that you get it, yo. They say I lost my drive, yeah, I made this track in an hour.
1: In an hour.
0: Yeah, wrote the first verse in the shower, I was tripping over small things.
1: Small things.
0: Yay. Forgetting it's a big world. They say I lost my drive, yeah, I made this track in an hour.
1: In an hour.
0: Yay. Wrote a second verse to in charge, I was tripping over small things.
1: Small things.
0: Yay. Forgetting it's a big world.

Forgetting it's a big world, it's a big world. Shout out to the listeners. Shout out to Prop by Rose for the beat. We on a wave. Autumn 2021 coming soon. Let's go. Yeah.

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I paid your half of the rent. Not talking dollars and cents. 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I put your pride in the pills. 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

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I'm tanking, I sent a text message to the Vex. 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Measure the Celsius, Kelvin, Fahrenheit. Getting so high, we're fearing high. I'm flying in spiral and you'll just enter the dragon flam. Dragon flight, the type to teach a professor a lesson like Sheldon. My mind sharper than a saber tooth tiger bite. 2021 just

0: 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Got a gnome, sir. Best believe we pull up on your snakes in the grass with cobras. Blowing trees like October. Tokens are Tova for my curiosity, no Mars rover. Playing with the 101 with the one. Wingardium Leviosa. I flow like a broken faucet. You know that I had to cross a mountain, leave the stomachs and nuts. It's river and ice. Only right to call that a reservoir. I decipher. What would a mic leave me? No XLR.
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1: 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Every time I struggle, go deep with it. No TLC, but I'm a creep with it. The time is now, baby, what you gon' do? 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

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I just feel like, inspiration.

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0: 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Peak, seek, seek,
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0: To Jolly J. Get him, dog.
2: Everglades boss.
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0: You already know.
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1: What's up, world? 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

0: Throw it up. 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
0: Zone 6, know y'all in this bitch,
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0: From the 6, keep that stick,
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0: On the 8, straight out the gate,
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0: First, breaking news tonight in a local neighborhood swarmed by Orlando police for hours. Good evening. Madrid, what's that?
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2: 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It's legal in California, Colorado, Washington,

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1: Man, it's crazy right now. 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
3: 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Everybody throw them K's up, throw them sixes up, you feel me? 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

time? What if everyone is really an invitation? 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What if peace is more than silence when the bullets disappear? 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I don't need a crystal ball to know the road that hatred takes. 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
2: Cozy, what?

cause I'm going ham. Yes, I'm that bitch, but yeah, I'm the man. The one with the plan, the one with the plan, the one with the plan. They all in my hand, they all want the bands, they all want the bands. Put them in a trance.

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I'm not really feeling this one myself. So I got another notification. She's gonna send me another song. 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
1: Oh, shit. 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This motherfucker is crazy. This is some bullshit. The fuck? 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
2: Hey, let's turn the video into a block to block mic drop.
3: Oh, yeah, I heard that. Yeah, man, we at the meeting, you know, he's about to, hold on.
0: What's up? That nigga from the radio station. What you
3: want to do? Oh, what? Hey, bro, let me call you back. Gotta hear him some shit. Let's go.
0: Man, this is the craziest shit. We got shit, my face covered.
4: I'm a fool for this one.
0: What's going on?
4: If I've learned anything
0: in life,
4: it's to try.

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0: Can he kid?
2: Mm. That's what happens when you don't play my shit.
1: Damn. All over a song.
3: Stop moving.
1: Why you ain't been playing
3: that
1: on the radio? All over a song?
3: All over a song.
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1: What's up, world? How you doing? 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

0: This is the one and only. 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
1: What's up, world? 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
0: We got more hits for you, so stay tuned.

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1: Oh yeah. Oh yeah.
2: Oh man.
1: Oh yeah.
2: Oh man.
1: Oh, yeah.

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0: we got the new prescription. Heart palpitations for reparations. The ones with the demonstrations gon' set the origination. Said it's
1: oppression. I need to write the definition. Or let's just spit it, complain, forget it. We gonna go through it again tomorrow, or we gonna fix it. Now let me be a little more specific, for I fear I failed to mention how we've been here long before 2020 made these feelings intrinsic. Profiled by punk police, putting prophets down their pits. Capping colored Christians, commonly called criminals and crips. Hopeless homies hollering hallelujah, healing hearts are hit. Substantial sacrifices of slaves, stands a shill in the cent.

got the new prescription. All palpitations for reparations, the ones with the demonstrations gon' set the origination, said it's oppression. Can you believe the definition?

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Oppression. What's the definition? Premonition. We got the new prescription. Heart palpitations for reparations. The ones with the demonstrations. Gonna set the origination. Said oppression. What's the definition?

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Oppression. What's the definition? Premonition. We got the new prescription. Heart palpitations for reparations. The ones with the demonstrations gonna set the originations. If we wanna see change, we gotta change the way we think. Paint a picture of near perfection and don't sleep longer than a blink. The revolution will be televised. Until then, we exist on the brink. Pray that we turn a slippery slope into a staircase to heaven. Turn our backs on our oppressors and look up to where our strength lies. We are more than conquerors. We are kings and queens. In your son's name, amen.

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1: 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You listen to WDOPE here on Raw Uncut Dope Tracks Radio. Come get you some. Let's get it. Let's get it.
2: 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I'm breathing different. 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
1: 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And don't forget to check out my song Cut Above the Rest, remix with my boy Mike Sense on the hottest independent internet radio, dope track radio. Let's go.

She a eater. She a eater. She a eater. She a eater. Yo, girl is a real dick pleaser. She a eater. She a eater. She a eater.

0: eat it up.
1: She my little mukbang.
0: She gon' eat it up.
1: My little mukbang. She
0: eat it up.
1: She my little mukbang.
0: Eat it up.
1: She gon' mukbang.
0: Eat it up.
1: She my little mukbang.
0: She gon' eat it up.
1: My little mukbang.
0: She eat it up.
1: She gon' let me mukbang.
0: She look eat it up.
2: Jonathan Perry.

0: Rebel One. This is Rebel One to base. Come in, base.
1: Go ahead, Rebel One.
0: The package has been delivered.

0: Keep shining. Woo! 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
1: 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ATL Kane. Brianna. Sang.